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tea top jack and her cherry coke town. Mama and daddy put their roots right here, cause this is where the car broke down. Yellow dog school bus kicking up red dust. Kick

New country, Hardy, Tim McGraw, Morgan Wallen, and Eric Church. That one is called MacArthur. That's four guys you can pretty much recognize their voice as soon as they sing. It's Evan Paul here on Taste of Country Nights. Let's get a look under the hood and see what's trending in country music news at tasteofcountry.com. We just learned that Dolly Parton recorded an entire 15-song album that nobody has heard yet. Even more interesting, it's based off a book. Now, there's an author of a book called The Bookwoman of Troublesome Creek. Now, she wrote a book in about 2019, and apparently Dolly Parton read that book and was so moved by it that she wrote and recorded a 15-song album.

0: 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It was hers. We're just now finding out about this. Now, the author says she will be releasing some of the songs, if not the whole album. You can read the whole story. It's an incredible one. It's at tasteofcountry.com.
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0: That is Dan and Shay. It's called Say So on Taste of Country Nights. Can't believe that it's been 20 years since Josh Turner put out Your Man. The album and the song, of course, huge. Platinum, diamond, I mean, huge. And since it's the 20th anniversary, Josh Turner stopped by here, Taste of Country Nights, and he dropped off an autographed 20th anniversary guitar and 20th anniversary vinyl copy of Your Man, autographed as well. Now, I got to do something with it. I'm trying to mail it to your house, and you got to sign up to win it so I can do that. You can sign up to win Josh Turner's autographed Your Man guitar at tasteofcountry.com. Or if you don't have our free app, you can download it right now. It's the Taste of Country app. And then look right there at the top of the page and sign up to win this autographed Josh Turner guitar on Taste of Country Nights.
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1: Taste of Country Nights with Evan Paul. I've got brand new country coming at you from Carter Faith featuring Wyatt Flores. I got Wyatt Flores in here. How did you get on this song here called Nothing Better to Do?
2: Carter used to open up for us on our first tour. And, oh, man, she's just incredible. If you haven't listened to Carter, you need to.

0: New country. That's Carter Faith featuring Wyatt Flores. It's called Nothing Better to Do on Taste of Country Nights. I got two big Waffle House stories that have broken over in the past week. One was three teenagers got arrested for throwing beef jerky at a Waffle House window and continually knocking on it. Now, a Texas deputy and his wife got into a fight and were essentially beaten up by Waffle House employees over a dispute for a parking spot. A Texas deputy sheriff and his wife are suing Waffle House. They say that a parking argument ended with both of them badly beaten. Basically, there was a Jeep taking up two spaces outside the Waffle House, and they parked their motorcycle in the other half of the spot. And the lawsuit claims a restaurant worker became angry at them, then called four men who arrived and attacked the couple as they tried to leave on their motorcycle. Dude, scattered, smothered, and covered has a new meaning with that one. What's happening at these Waffle Houses lately?
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0: Luke Combs there with Be By You on Taste of Country Nights. The list has come out from the Social Security Department for the top baby names of 2026. Number 10, Cooper. Number 9, James. That's crazy because that was my great-grandfather's name. I guess it's coming back. Number 8, Luca. Number 7, Noah. Number 6, Olivia. The number 5 baby name of this year so far is Leo. Number 4 is Charlie. Number 3 is Charlotte. Number 2 is Henry. And the number 1 baby name of 2026 so far is Jack. I'm a big fan of these baby names because it's we're getting away from the... 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
1: New country on the radio. That was Flatland Cavalry called Never Coming Back. It's Evan Paul here on Taste of Country Nights. Let's get a look under the hood and see what's trending in country music news at tasteofcountry.com. We just learned that Dolly Parton recorded an entire

0: that nobody has heard yet. Even more interesting, it's based off a book. Now, there's an author of a book called The Bookwoman of Troublesome Creek. Now, she wrote a book in about 2019, and apparently Dolly Parton read that book and was so moved by it that she wrote and recorded a 15-song album based off of the book and then mailed the recordings to the author of the book in 2022 as a gift, and told the author she can do what she like with the music. It was hers. We're just now finding out about this. Now, the author says she will be releasing some of the songs, if not the whole album. You can read the whole story. It's an incredible one. It's at tasteofcountry.com.
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1: That is Cody Johnson with Horseback on Taste of Country Nights. I know for a lot of people at work, they don't need a horseback. They need their pen back. People get their pens stolen all the time. And what made me think about this is I was at the doctor earlier today, and when I filled out the form, it was a pen with a giant leaf branch, like a fake leaf branch stuck to it. I was like, dang. We're getting back to the old school hubcaps on the keys at gas stations. Hey, it's Evan Paul with you. Coming up next, I got brand new country on the radio from Mac Geiger. It's called String By. And then also Ella Langley teamed up with Co Wetzel for Jaded. I'll play that for you as we head on out the door. If you're on that midnight shift, thanks for listening to us. If you're coming in for the third shift, hopefully you have a great night at work. This is Taste of Country Nights.
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Just getting started on the third shift. Good morning, guys. I'm Brett Allen. Coffee's still hot. Let's go. Here's Taylor Austin Dye. Her brand new one, Man For That, on the third shift.

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1: Kenny Chesney, Eric Church, and more going to be at MetLife Stadium for the original Vibe Room tour in August of next year. And we've got you tickets Thursday morning. If you want to win the tickets before you can buy them, wake up with us Thursday morning on The Wolf.

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If you wanted a sure bet, I would bet that Morgan Wallen is not going to be at the CMAs. Just two nominations this year for him. Here's Ben By Now on The Wolf.

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lightning. I know you're feeling like you just can't win, but you're trying.

recently on a podcast, Randy Houser had some advice for some up-and-coming artists. I'll share that with you coming up after Zach John King. Here's Get to Drinkin' on the Third Shift.

0: 97.3 and 105.5 The Wolf. That's Randy Houser with Back in the Bottle on the third shift. Randy was recently on a podcast, and he was talking about how, you know, when Nashville or when record labels find something that works, they tend to try and duplicate that. And he had a bit of a warning for some up-and-coming artists. He said, you know, try and stay true to your art, because they're going to start signing a bunch of people that when they know something works. For example, if when Ella Langley started blowing up, you know, record labels are going to go and try and find sounds that sound like her. But he was kind of giving them the warning to stay true to their art, because authenticity is forever going to be the driving force between the art and the artist. You know, you don't have to try and be somebody else. Be the best you can be.
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1: High in life, getting crazy for that lady, Avery Anna. That's Blood Runs Thicker on the third shift, and she is going to be very busy coming up this fall. She's got her own tour. She's got the Blood Runs Thicker tour starting up in October, and then next year she's going to be out on the road with Luke Combs, his 2027 My Kind of Saturday Night tour. So going to be a busy year for Avery Anna, and she's hoping that she can replicate what she pulled off at the ACMs in the spring. She was the 2026 New Artist of the Year, and she just got her very first CMA nomination, again in the same category, so she's keeping her fingers crossed for November 18th, hoping to win New Artist of the Year at the CMA.
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1: Kenny Chesney, Eric Church, and more going to be at MetLife Stadium for the original Vibe Room tour in August of next year. And we've got you tickets Thursday morning. If you want to win the tickets before you can buy them, wake up with us Thursday morning on the wall.

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Good morning, guys. It's the third shift. I'm Brett Allen on the station offering you a shot at $25,000. 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We're going to start. First shot happens at 8:20, and then it's every hour after that throughout the day. Good luck. Here's Caroline Jones.

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1: It's Mitchell Tenpenny with Truth About You on the third shift. I'm Brett Allen. 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Just make sure you gather these codes. 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
1: Kenny Chesney, Eric Church, and more are going to be at MetLife Stadium for the original Vibe Room tour in August of next year. And we've got you tickets Thursday morning. If you want to win the tickets before you can buy them, wake up with us Thursday morning on The Wolf.

I started to mention earlier that Stagecoach for 2027 has been announced. Riley Green going to be the headliner on the Friday night show. It goes April 23rd to the 25th. Hardy, Brothers Osborne, and a bunch more on that same day with Riley Green. Tuesday.

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0: it up with CJ and Jess show. 6:03 Thursday morning. Zach Top, his version of the Star Spangled Banner, getting us going. That's how we start every weekday morning. It's our salute to America, a different version of the national anthem that we play as a thank you to the men and women serving in our military, keeping us safe at home and abroad. And a big thank you, as always, to our Hudson Valley and Greater Danbury area veterans. Thank you for your service. CJ, good morning. That's Zach Top. Star Spangled Banner. I don't know. Maybe it was the first morning that I actually like heard it.
1: Yeah, it's a good one.
0: It was really good.
1: Yeah, he's no joke.
0: You know, and like you just have like
1: yeah,
0: like your mind clears like whoa.
1: I know that was from a recent event. I'm not sure if it was a NASCAR event.
0: I think it was a baseball game.
1: Yeah, I know that was recorded, and you know, Patty Quinn actually saw it online and did what she could to grab a version of it so we could actually play it here on the air.
0: I want to say it was either for a Seattle Seahawks game or a Mariners game because he's from Seattle. He's from Washington. He's a big fan.
1: I think it was a Mariners game.
0: I think so.
1: Yeah. But we do kick off a Thursday morning excited because today is the beginning of a nice extended journey to get $25,000 in your bank account.
0: Just saying that out loud is wild.
1: The $25,000 cash grab continues or begins today and continues for the next couple of weeks. And if you have the Wolf Country app on your phone, you're one step ahead.
0: Mm-hmm.
1: If you take a look at your phone and you don't have the app yet, please go and download it through the App Store, Google Play, and once you install it, be listening in the 8 o'clock hour as we will share the beginning of the $25,000 cash grab. 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

0: with CJ and Jess show at 6:11 Thursday morning. We have this morning's early morning brain stimulator question just about lined up, ready to go. Chance for you to win your way into Beat Bingo
1: at Barn Orchards tomorrow.
0: It's going to be a good night of fun, and you can go free on us coming up next.
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0: It is the Waking Up with CJ and Jess show. Look at that. 6:15 on the button. We are ready to give you your first chance to win like we do every weekday morning. We give you the early morning brain stimulator question. Mm-hmm. And usually when we're playing, we give you a chance to win a prize. And sometimes the prize is pretty unique, like the one we have today.
1: We have a pair of tickets for you for Beat Bingo. It's music bingo at Barton Orchards tomorrow night. So you're singing, dancing, having a great time, and winning fun prizes.
0: I feel like this is really going to be a fun event
1: that
0: they're probably going to bring back a couple, three times during the year.
1: Definitely.
0: Check it out tomorrow night on us if you can answer this question correctly. Half of us have at least one of these in our neighborhood. Now, your first clue, annoyance.
1: It's a great hint.
0: And once you have a guess, call us with whatever you're thinking. Because I feel like if we don't get the correct answer right away, a couple of other clues that, you know, we'll hand out should be able to have you reveal what we're looking for.
1: We say teamwork makes the dream work. And in this instance, it's I think it's definitely going to help.
0: If you're in a neighborhood, which the majority of us live.
1: Right.
0: The odds say half of us have at least one of these that, well, we'd love to get rid of.
1: I think the other half.
0: Yeah.
1: It's the one that they, you know.
0: They don't realize they're the ones in the neighborhood. Well done.
1: Yeah.
0: If you have a guess, phone lines are open 845-454-9770. If you want to text in your guess, you could do that through the Wolf Country app as well. We'll see what you guys think. Get those guesses in now, and good luck from the Wolf.
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1: Mostly cloudy today with a chance of showers and a high near 82. Cloudy tonight with rain possible and a low of 65. Then sunny on Friday with a high of 77. 64 right now in Wappingers Falls, 64 in Brookfield. 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And who's covering Ella Langley's Choose in Texas? The answer might surprise you, because it surprised me.
0: Okay.
1: And we can't play it because there's too many curse words in it.
0: Oh, so it's been redone.
1: It's been redone,
0: All right, okay, the remix.
1: Yeah, we'll get more into it in the Giddy Up around 8:30 this morning on The Wolf.

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0: Waking Up with CJ and Jess show. 6:32 Thursday morning. Got your first chance to win with the early morning brain stimulator and a pretty cool prize up for grabs. A pair of tickets to Beat Bingo. That's music bingo tomorrow night at Barton Orchards in Poquag. And you and a friend could be there for free. You just got to answer this question correctly. Half of us have at least one of these in our neighborhood. The first hint we gave you is annoyance.
1: Right. Think about it. Get your best guess together. And once you have that guess, call us. If it's right, you win. If it's wrong, we'll give you a couple of other clues and then give you a second guess.
0: We say teamwork makes the dream work.
1: You can also text in and also call us at 845-454-9770. Good morning. Who's this?
2: This is Melinda. I'm calling from Marlboro.
1: I'm Melinda. How are you today?
2: I'm good. How are you?
1: Fantastic. You heard the early morning brain stimulator, right?
2: I did.
1: All right. What's your guess?
2: I'm thinking a rooster.
1: You know what? That would be annoying.
0: It would be.
1: Right. Especially in the... You know what? Actually, if someone in your neighborhood had a rooster, they're more part of the answer than the rooster.
2: Yeah, I don't know. That's a great clue. I just don't know what to say about it.
1: All right, so
2: maybe a fence, maybe?
1: Not a fence. No, mm-mm. Try us back. But a fence could be an issue that could make you want this to happen.
0: Okay.
1: Right?
0: Yeah.
1: 845-454-9770. One more time. Half of us have at least one of these in our neighborhood. Annoyance. Let's see if we can't grab another guest or two.
0: Good morning, The Wolf. Who's this?
3: It's Lori, and I'm from Vernon, New Jersey.
0: Lori, so the answer is not a rooster.
1: Right, and we've confused the hell out of ourselves this morning. What's your guess, Lori?
3: Would it be a nosy neighbor?
1: A nosy neighbor we're going to take because a nosy neighbor is a neighbor I think we would like to see move away. And that is the answer we were looking for this morning.
0: Nice job.
1: Holy smokes.
0: Wow.
1: That was an ugly one today.
0: That was tough.
1: We do apologize for our confusing clues.
0: It's okay.
1: But Lori is now a winner. Do you live in a neighborhood where you want someone that lives near you to move away?
3: You know, I'm very lucky. I live in a great condo community and my neighbors are great.
1: That's good.
0: That's awesome.
3: Look out for you. I'm very, very lucky.
1: Right. And if you don't know your neighbor, introduce yourself.
0: You should.
1: Like, I feel like we should all be more neighborly moving forward.
0: Even just a simple hello. Yeah. Even just smiling, waving.
1: Right.
0: Anything.
1: There's a couple of people on my street that don't even acknowledge you when you walk by with the dog.
0: That's
1: and I'm
0: crazy.
1: Like, why wouldn't you even just... I always wave and they just kind of like look through me. I'm like, all right.
0: Whatever.
1: Nice. Good talk. Yep. Yeah, not really. Lori, hang on a second. We'll get you all set up. And I think you have good neighbors, right?
0: I do have good neighbors. I have a bunch of neighbors that I walk with.
1: Right. And you live in a building. So do you have people above you and below you?
0: I do.
1: All right.
0: We had a big harvest festival at my apartment complex yesterday.
1: Yeah.
0: They had a band. They had food trucks. They had pumpkins. It was so cute.
1: See, it's nice when you live in a place where everyone gets along.
0: Yeah.
1: Unfortunately, more than half of us don't have that as our real life reality.
0: Imagine if you're like, I don't want any. No one's annoying me, but you're the person that's annoying everyone else.
1: You're the one they want. Out.
0: Ouch.
1: We do the early morning brain stimulator every weekday morning at about 6:15, and that starts our journey on giving away a ton of prizes.
0: Lots of winning.
1: Today, we'll have a chance for you to do the cash grab. $25,000. Got the 5 at 7:45 coming up.
0: Yep.
1: And on the way next, we'll fill you in on how you can win today's pair of tickets to see the original Vibe Room tour.
0: Yeah, with Kenny Chesney and Eric Church.
1: Yeah.
0: Wow.
1: This is a big deal. Your chance to win the tickets coming up next.
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0: Waking Up with CJ and Jess show, a Thursday morning, and Thursdays we love because we give you an opportunity to get some free therapy from us with something we call overly bothered by.
1: Right. I feel like there are a ton of things that can happen to us over the course of a day, a week, a month that, you know, make our blood boil.
0: It gets under your skin a little bit.
1: Right.
0: There stresses you out.
1: Interactions in certain situations. If you've ever been behind the wheel and someone doesn't know how to properly zipper merge, that could be something that gets you a little hot under the collar.
0: Thanks for reminding me.
1: Yeah. Today is the day to vent about whatever's bothering you. And if you do choose to vent on our fantastic platform we call the Waking Up with CJ and Jess show, we're going to put you in the running to win one of the bigger prizes we've given away in a while.
0: We have a pair of tickets for you to see Eric Church, Kenny Chesney, Sheryl Crow, Graylin James. It's Kenny Chesney's original Vibe Tour at MetLife Stadium in August.
1: Now, these tickets aren't even on sale yet.
0: No, they are not.
1: 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And you can win them before anybody else. All you have to do is pick up the phone and call us at 845-454-9770. Tell us what's bothering you today, and we'll put you in the running. You can also use the text studio feature through the Wolf Country app, like Mandy in Monticello, who said, I am overly bothered by everyone who's bothered that we gave Pete Alonso a curtain call at Citi Field the other day.
0: Does that mean she's annoyed by you?
1: I feel like, Mandy, that may be directed at me. I'm not mad that

0: am overly bothered by the fact that it bothered me that we gave him a curtain call.
1: It bothers me that it bothers you that it bothers us.
0: Nikki in Woodburn, according to my husband, I am overly bothered by everything.
1: Oh, no.
0: However, I'd say that I'm overly bothered by people listening to videos on their phones at max volume.
1: That is the most annoying thing in the whole entire world.
0: Those
1: agreed.
0: Are the type of people that don't realize there are other people walking God's green earth.
1: And you know what? It's not the kids so much. I get it. Whatever, kids, you don't need to give them head. It's the adults. You know better.
0: Right.
1: What are you doing?
0: Most of us do know better.
1: Right.
0: But there are a handful that don't.
1: Exactly.
0: Phone lines are open. Vent to us. Win those Kenny Chesney, Eric Church tickets at 845-454-9770.
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0: Hey, folks, how many of you out there have had the opportunity to meet Joe O'Connor at O'Connor and

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2: 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A stabbing outside the student center at a college in the Hudson Valley left two people hospitalized and two suspects in custody. Westchester County police say an argument among four people broke out around midday Wednesday on the lawn outside the Westchester County Community College Student Center. The dispute quickly escalated into a physical brawl where police recovered the knife used in the attack. Both stabbing victims were rushed to Westchester Medical Center, with one requiring surgery for serious injuries. Officials say two suspects were arrested at the scene and treated for non-stabbing fight injuries, adding there is no ongoing threat to the campus. New York State police are still looking for information regarding a gang assault that happened at the Dutchess County Fair last month. Troopers arrested three men who allegedly attacked another guy at the Dutchess County Fair. He was found bleeding from his face with a swollen left eye. The victim was hospitalized while the trio of suspects were charged with gang assault. State police continue to ask for witnesses to come forward. And two infants in Missouri who were born conjoined at the head have been successfully separated. Officials at a children's hospital in St. Louis say the twin girls traveled with their families from Ethiopia to undergo cranial separation, and it took a team of specialists over 24 hours to complete the surgery. The two-year-old twins are now recovering and are undergoing rehab at the hospital, and the head surgeon at the children's hospital said that the girls will now have opportunities that they would have not been possible if they never got this surgery.
0: Listen, medicine is amazing.
2: Just science, medicine.
0: Wow.
2: That's insane. That's so, like, incredible.
0: Yeah.
2: I can't believe it.
0: I feel like following their life story is going to be quite the journey.
2: Definitely going to be interesting. The Yankees and Mets both lost. The Lions take on the Bills tonight in Thursday Night Football, and you can get more on these stories through the Wolf Country app.
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4: 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CJ, Jeff's, a good trip inbound Mid-Hudson Bridge. No problems onto 9 or 9W. Throughways moving good. New Paltz, Kingston, no issues. 84 out to Middletown. Route 6, Route 17, still in pretty good shape. Beacon, Fishkill, no issues. 84, 52, looking pretty good on the Taconic. Westbound 84, Southbury, Newtown, a good ride into Danbury. No problems across Danbury. 684 building into the construction zone. 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
2: Mostly cloudy today with a chance of showers and a high near 82. Cloudy tonight with rain possible and a low around 65. Then sunny on Friday with a high of 77. 65 right now in Middletown, 64 in Patterson. What are you overly bothered by today? Call us or text us. Vent And you could win Kenny Chesney tickets for his original Vibe Room tour. 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

0: 7:05, it is the Waking Up with CJ and Jess show. Thank you for waking up with us. 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

0: the OBB complaint line is open. Kim in Middletown just texted us and said, what's overly bothering me is that I've been in school for 2 weeks so far.
1: Right.
0: And that for the there's been people that have called out 2 to 3 days already. Kim says, there's a lot of school left. Come on, people.
1: I feel like if you're already using your sick days and you're not even a month into the school year, yeah, there might be an issue down the road when you actually maybe need to use the sick days.
0: You better be really sick if you're calling out so early.
1: Right. And listen, if you are sick, you're sick. What are you going to do? But I feel like that transition at the beginning of the school year, a lot of people get sick because they've been real healthy over the summer.
0: Yeah.
1: And then they're now exposed to all kinds of germs.
0: You're building up that immune system at schools for sure.
1: Phone lines are open too at 845-454-9770. If you tell us what's bothering you today, we are going to put you in the running to win the original Vibe Room Tour tickets starring Kenny Chesney, Eric Church, and more.
0: It's going to be an incredible show in August at MetLife Stadium.
1: A lot of Met fans have reached out and are bothered by the fact that some people are mad that Pete Alonso got a curtain call at Citi Field.
0: Some people.
1: Yeah, I'm raising my hand because I was bothered by it. And I was bothered by it for a different reason, not because he hit this milestone, which is great. I'm bothered by the fact that he's not a Met anymore.
0: Which is understandable.
1: Good morning. Who's this?
2: CJ, it's Gene from Middletown, the biggest Met fan on earth.
1: Gene, I know Gene, and Gene and I have this in common. We've both been Met fans for a really long time, and I don't know if you're bothered by the fact that he got a curtain call or not. What's up?
2: I love that he got a curtain call. I'm extremely bothered by everybody's reaction, but that's not why I'm really bothered. I am bothered by the people that come to your job, see you in uniform, and then ask you, do you work here?
1: I'm guessing this has happened to you, Gene.
2: Quite often.
1: All right. What do you do for a living? Because we can't see you.
2: I am a store manager.
1: All right.
0: Okay.
1: Yeah. You know what? That's funny because on the other side of it, there have been times where I've walked around certain stores and someone has approached me and asked me for help. And I'm like, wait, I don't work here.
0: Were you wearing a red t-shirt and khakis at Target?
1: Target, right. All right, Gene, hang on a second. We'll get you in the running for the Eric Church and Kenny Chesney tickets. We do have an open phone line.
0: Good morning, The Wolf. Who's this?
3: Hi, it's Kim from New Paltz.
0: Hey, Kim, what are you overly bothered by today?
3: I'm overly bothered by that coworker who always seems to blame everybody else and not take responsibility, but they only blame the person who's not standing right there.
1: Because they know that person can't respond.
3: Right.
1: Yeah. I think we all have people.
3: And then everybody talks about that one person.
1: Right.
0: Yeah.
1: I feel like every job has got that one person or two that gets a lot of heat. Sometimes it's deserved, but a lot of times it's just because they're not part of the cool circle.
3: Yeah, in my case, it's like that one person who did something wrong who can't admit that they messed up.
1: Yeah, I think we can all relate to that as well. All right, Kim, hang on 1 second, all right?
3: All right, thank you.
1: All right, we'll keep the complaining going for the next 15 minutes or so. So if you do want to vent and possibly win these tickets, the time to call us is now. 845-454-9770.
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0: Mostly cloudy today with a chance of showers and a high near 82. Then cloudy tonight with rain possible and a low of 65. Then sunny on Friday with a high of 77. 64 right now in Kingston, 65 in Pauling. And we do need a contestant today for the 5 at 7:45.
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old man's face. Front page obituary. He was a millionaire. He left his fortune to some guy he barely knew. His kids were mad as hell.

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1: It is the Waking Up with CJ and Jess show at 7:30. And overly bothered by Thursday. If you are bothered by something this week, today is the day to vent to us. Get it off your chest, because we are putting everybody that vents in the running to win a pair of tickets to see Kenny Chesney and Eric Church.
2: The original Vibe Room Tour. 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
1: Dylan in Pine Bush said, hey, CJ, maybe you should just be bothered by the fact that you're a Mets fan.
2: Damn.
1: Let's go Yankees. Thank you, Dylan.
2: It's funny. I signed up for the Wolf Country app, and my nickname's Dylan.
1: Thank you.
2: Just kidding.
1: Sarah in Wallkill. Today I'm bothered by pretty much everything.
2: Oh, Sarah.
1: And Heather in Highland. I work at a doctor's office and my OBB is rude patients. Be nice.
2: Rude patients.
1: Yeah.
2: I feel like last week we had talked about that. Maybe they're just like in a bad mood because they're sick.
1: Yeah.
2: And they're at the doctor's office.
1: We like to give people the benefit of the doubt.
2: We try.
1: Let's grab some calls here.
2: Good morning, The Wolf. Who's this?
3: This is Martha from Carmel, Jess.
2: Monica, what are you overly bothered by today?
3: That I have not been able to play the 5 at 7:45.
1: You're not alone. We've got a laundry list. This is what happens when the jackpot gets almost $600. We are going to give someone a chance to play for $590 coming up next. So keep listening, Monica, okay?
3: I will.
1: All right. Good luck. And yeah, we are going to play. But first, we do have to pick our winner. The original Vibe Room Tour. Kenny Chesney, Eric Church, and more are going to be at MetLife Stadium in August of next year. And our big winner this morning is...
2: Our big winner is Tori in Newburgh.
1: Tori, all right.
2: Who texted in and said, when I leave extra early for work to get overtime, but end up getting there and rushing in to make it because of unexpected traffic.
1: Oh, traffic.
2: You left early. You still didn't get there on time.
1: Right.
2: That's tough.
1: Tori, just make sure you are ready to take off Saturday, August the 7th, because that is when you'll be our guest at MetLife Stadium to enjoy the original Vibe Room Tour with Eric Church, Kenny Chesney, and more. Tickets for this event go on sale a week from tomorrow.
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2: We do.
1: We also got a $590 jackpot to give away.
2: Lots of money.
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2: 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They've got a little bit of something for everyone at the shops at River and Rooted on Route 9W in Marlboro. 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

0: CJ and Jess show, ready to play the 5 at 7:45 for a $590 jackpot.
1: That's a lot of money.
0: Big money, looking for a contestant at 845-454-9770. We have our contestant. Who's this?
2: Jessica from Sparta, New Jersey.
0: Hi, Jessica. How are you today?
2: I'm great. Thank you.
0: Are you ready to play?
2: I am.
0: All right. So you've heard us play before, right?
2: I have.
0: All right, so before you ask us, before we ask you any questions, you got to pick who you want to play against, either Jess or me.
2: I'm going to go against Jess.
0: Going to go against Jess, which means Jess will exit the studio, and one Jess against the other Jess. As Jess leaves, I'll explain to everyone, I got five pop culture trending type questions in front of me, Jessica. I'm going to ask you all five. For everyone you get right, you get a point. The objective is to get more of these right than Jess. If you do, you wind up winning the jackpot. Now, we do play by a couple of rules. I ask that you play on the honor system by not using Google. I'm going to give you 5 seconds to answer, and if you wind up tying Jess, you still win the jackpot, okay?
2: Okay.
0: All right, here we go. Question number one. Lee Greenwood gave an impromptu performance of one of his songs on a Southwest Airlines flight last week. Name the song.
2: Three, two, one.
0: All right.
2: Southwest USA?
0: Yeah, time ran out. Question number two. Morgan Wallen shared a pic on social media that looks a lot like the artwork from what future video game? Three?
2: Future video game. I have no idea.
0: Two? One. No guess?
2: I don't know.
0: All right, question number three. Taylor Frankie Paul is set to return for season 6 of what TV show?
2: I do know this. It's the Mormon Wives. Yeah.
0: Okay, question four. Oprah Winfrey has announced 4 shows called Aha. They'll happen in April at what Vegas venue?
2: Oh, the Sphere.
0: And question five. Kyle Chandler turned 61 this week. He played Coach Taylor on what football-themed TV show?
2: Oh, I do know this. Friday Night Lights.
0: Friday Night Lights. All right, that's all 5 questions. I am going to wave Jess back into the studio. And as Jess makes her way back into the studio, Jessica, how do you think you did?
2: Obviously, I missed the first 2, so maybe 3.
0: So you think you got 3 out of 5, yeah.
1: All right.
0: 3 out of 5, right? Jess is back in here. And Jess, are you ready?
1: I think so.
0: All right, here we go. Question number 1. Lee Greenwood gave an impromptu performance of his song, of one of his songs on a Southwest Airlines flight last week. Can you name the song?
1: God Bless the USA.
0: God Bless the USA is correct. Jessica actually said the answer, but time had expired at the end. Question number 2. Morgan Wallen has shared a pic on social media that looks a lot like the artwork from what future video game?
1: Grand Theft Auto 6.
0: Grand Theft Auto 6 is correct. That was the second question that Jessica did not have an answer for.
1: Oh, Jess.
0: All right, so you are at 2 now.
1: Yeah.
0: Question 3. Taylor Frankie Paul is set to return for season 6 of what TV show?
1: Secret Lives of Mormon Wives.
0: The Secret Lives of Mormon Wives.
1: Gosh.
0: You both got that one right.
1: Of course.
0: I hope I impressed you because I have no idea who that is.
1: I love that
0: I
1: for you.
0: I came up with that earlier this morning. I'm like, Jess will get a laugh out of this one.
1: Oh, it's so funny.
0: All right, so you guys are now tied. Jess, question 4. Oprah Winfrey has announced 4 shows called Aha. They'll happen in April at what Vegas venue?
1: Caesar's Palace?
0: Caesar's Palace is incorrect. Sphere is the correct answer.
1: Oprah at the Sphere.
0: Which Jessica actually got right. So you guys are still tied.
1: Okay.
0: As we go to the 5th and final question. You still with us, Jessica?
2: I'm here.
0: Are you excited?
2: I'm excited.
0: Jess, question 5. Kyle Chandler turned 61 this week.
1: Uh-huh.
0: He played Coach Taylor on what football-themed TV show?
1: I love this show so much.
0: Oh.
1: Friday Night Lights.
2: Oh. Yeah.
1: Clear Eyes,

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1: It's the Waking Up with CJ and Jess show, and here are three things you need to know before you go. A Hudson Valley man is facing attempted murder charges after police say a road rage dispute escalated into a highway crash and gunfire on the New York State Thruway. State police arrested a 28-year-old following Sunday afternoon's wild incident. Investigators say the confrontation began at a Westchester gas station where the suspect smashed a driver's rear windshield. Then both drivers entered I-87 South, where police say the 28-year-old caused a crash and opened fire. He later hit a marked Yonkers police cruiser during a chase before getting a flat tire. He's currently being held in Westchester County Jail. An abandoned dog is being treated by Hudson Valley vet after it was found muzzled. Authorities believe the female German Shepherd's muzzle was forced shut with black electrical tape when it was found at a business in Brewster where workers tried to help. Putnam SPCA says the dog had significant swelling, irritation, and noticeable injuries around her muzzle with cuts to the front and back of her neck where a collar would typically be worn. And a majority of Americans believe AI could destroy humanity. A new Politico survey shows that nearly 2 in 3 Americans are concerned artificial intelligence could pose grave risks to the future of mankind. This after several current and former AI company employees have warned about the dangers of technology. I saw one of the guys, I don't know his name, but he quit. And then he was doing like a whole media circus.
0: Right.
1: And he was saying like in 10 years, they could possibly take over.
0: Yeah, that's kind of scary.
1: It is really scary. And they say don't give, you know, any of these AI bots any like personal information, any of your health information, finances, bank information. I don't know why you would do that.
0: Right. What's an AI bot?
1: Like the ChatGPT, Claude, whatever.
0: It.
1: Is it Claude?
0: I have no idea.
1: I don't know. I keep getting emails. Join Claude. I'm like, who's Claude?
0: Yeah.
1: I don't want to join Claude. That's how they get you.
0: Yeah.
1: In your emails. The Yankees and Mets lost. The Lions take on the Bills tonight in Thursday Night Football. You can get more on these stories through the Wolf Country app.
0: All right, Jess, thank you. Let's grab a quick look at traffic.
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3: 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CJ, Jess, northbound on the thruway. Looks like midday road work already setting up just a few miles before the New Paltz exit scene. A little bit of stop and go. Outbound, some delays at the Mid-Hudson Bridge, actually coming up the arterial roadway to the Route 9 ramps. Inbound into Poughkeepsie's fine. Not too bad through Wappingers Falls, Fishkill, Route 9, Route 52, Building 9W into Newburgh. 84 into Middletown, not too bad, a little bit slow. Southbound 17 through the construction zone, moving on the Taconic. Westbound 84, we'll call it an extra maybe 10 minutes. Newtown into Danbury and very busy on 684. 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
1: Mostly cloudy today with a chance of showers and a high near 82. Cloudy tonight with rain possible and a low around 65. Then sunny on Friday with a high of 77. 69 right now in Newburgh, 67 in Brewster. And money is on our minds this morning.
0: I feel like this, the next couple of hours could be life-changing for a lot of folks.
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0: Waking Up with CJ and Jess Show, 8:06 Thursday morning. Today's Thursday, Friday, Junior. Tomorrow, I'm going to be hanging out at Happy Hour at Mahoney's Irish Pub in Poughkeepsie from 7 until 9. Getting you ready basically really for football season.
1: I feel like, you know, we're so excited. Football's back. Giants and Jets had a good opening week. Same with the Bills.
0: We're going to the Super Bowl. New York's going to be in the Super Bowl one way or another.
1: One of the three teams. Good luck with that.
0: But I'm going to be hanging out at Mahoney's in Poughkeepsie with Miller Lite specials all night. We're going to be hanging out and giving you a chance to see either the Jets or the Giants play in December.
1: All right, so free tickets.
0: Free tickets. Come on by. 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

0: Show Thursday morning, and I just saw a story about Capri Sun, which is a fantastic drink.
1: Yeah.
0: But I remember it a lot from my childhood. Like, that was like a 90s drink.
1: I do remember, you know, screwing around with the straw, trying to pop it in the bag.
0: It was the worst.
1: It's the juice pouch.
0: It's a juice pouch.
1: Yeah.
0: They still make it,
1: right.
0: But they're bringing back, they're actually creating a supersized version of Capri Sun.
1: There is nothing more American than supersizing some of the, you know, things that I don't know if they necessarily need to be supersized.
0: It's going to be called the Big Pouch. It's 9 inches tall, 6 inches wide, and can hold 20 ounces, which is more than three times the original size of a Capri Sun. I don't know if this is targeted towards adults or if it's targeted towards kids. I feel like this is an adult thing. And when I say adults, I mean like me and you,
1: right,
0: who grew up in the 90s chugging these things in 2 seconds.
1: I feel like they were good. I know my kids loved them. And anytime we go to a barbecue, they're always, you know, still they're always looking for them.
0: Do you remember? I feel like we did a challenge on the air together where we tried to see who could drink the Capri Sun the fastest.
1: I do remember. And if memory serves me correct, we actually still have Capri Suns here in the studio.
0: Those have to be 95 years old.
1: Right, yeah, they're 100% cranberry juice. Yeah, I'm looking right at them.
0: Oh my God.
1: Yeah.
0: But there was a flavor of Capri Sun when I was growing up. I don't think they make it anymore. There was a man on the cover that was made of like all water. He was either like a surfer or a skateboarder, and he was made of water, and I think it was called Pacific Cooler, and that was the flavor of Capri Sun.
1: Okay.
0: If they still have it now, it tastes different, because I did try to find it at one point in my life, because I was like, oh, I want that nostalgia. Tasted completely different.
1: Okay.
0: But I want Capri Sun. If they're bringing this, you know, super-sized pouch out, they need to bring back the original 90s recipe, the 90s flavor. I don't care what dye is in it. Sue me. I don't care.
1: Okay.
0: I want to bring it back.
1: All right.
0: Is there anything from like a snack or like a drink from your childhood that you would want to bring back?
1: I mean, you know, for me growing up, I used to love the strawberry quick.
0: Nesquik?
1: No, the Nesquik, you know, but they still make that. I know Dunkaroos. I don't know if they still make Dunkaroos, but I was a huge fan of Dunkaroos.
0: They didn't for a minute.
1: Right.
0: They brought it back, I think, during COVID.
1: Yeah.
0: But there was a change in the recipe. None of these things that they're bringing back from our childhood taste the same.
1: All right. Well, I think that there are probably a laundry list I can't place. Dunkaroos was the first thing I thought of when you started talking about being younger.
0: I did ask this question on Facebook, and Stephanie checked in and said Pudding Pops, the ice cream pops.
1: Oh, yes.
0: Those were so good.
1: Pudding Pops.
0: Pudding Pops. If you have something from your childhood, a snack or a drink that you would want to bring back, text it to us through the Wolf Country app or call us now at 845-454-9770.
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0: Mostly cloudy today with a chance of showers and a high near 82. Cloudy tonight with rain possible and a low around 65. Then sunny on Friday with a high of 77. 68 right now in Kerhonkson, 67 in Danbury. 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
1: You ready for it?
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1: All right, open up the Wolf Country app where you see Win Cash, the $25,000 cash grab. 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
0: You could do so much with that kind of money.
1: You really could. It's all brought to you by Stewart Shops, your coffee shop, and so much more. 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

0: Waking Up with CJ and Jess show. We're going to get into who's covering Ella Langley songs and also these really big tributes that are about to happen in honor of Dolly Parton.
1: Yeah.
0: They're really incredible. We'll get more into it in the Giddy Up after Stella Lefty on The Wolf.

0: It's the Waking Up with CJ and Jess show. Heading down to Nashville for some hot news with your Wolf Giddy Up. And Dolly Parton's legacy is going to continue to shine in a big way. There are three tributes that are going to be really special for fans to check out. CMA just announced they're doing a live two-hour television special airing October 21st from Nashville's Belmont University, and it's called CMA Presents I Will Always Love You, a celebration of Dolly Parton. Then, if you're a Dolly collector, if you collect all things Dolly Parton, you can now get your hands on the brand new Dolly dolls. They were created by Integrity Toys and they're tied to Dolly's New Life of Many Colors Museum. The first collection includes three limited edition dolls inspired by some of her most iconic looks. Then Bristol Motor Speedway, NASCAR's Bass Pro Shop night race, is going to feature a special Dolly tribute. Fans are going to see her signature pink butterfly logo on the track and on race cars, plus a giant banner where visitors can leave messages.
1: I feel like this is deserving.
0: It really is. Yeah. I can't wait to see all that happen. And that show coming up on October 21st sounds really good. Ella Langley gave fans a nice little treat at her tour stop in Charleston, West Virginia. She performed an acoustic version of John Denver's classic Take Me Home, Country Roads. The crowd turned it into a massive sing-along. It was great. But then speaking of covers, Drake covered Ella Langley's song Choosin' Texas. Now, I listened to it. We can't listen to it because there are curse words in it.
1: Got it.
0: But it's not Choosin' Texas. It's like his version of Choosin' Texas.
1: And I feel like you know you've arrived when you have artists and other genres remixing your songs to make it, you know, theirs.
0: And I have a feeling they're going to work together in the future and it'll be iconic.
1: All right.
0: I can't wait. And today, I don't know if you know this, is International Country Music Day. September 17th was chosen because that marks the birth of country music legend Hank Williams.
1: Okay.
0: So that's why International Country Music Day lands on September 17th.
1: Happy anniversary, or happy International Country Music Day.
0: Celebrate accordingly. Turn up some Hank Williams later on today, whatever you got to do.
1: Yeah.
0: The Giddy Up is brought to you by Q29 Podcast Studios in Hyde Park. 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
1: All right, Jess, thank you. 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
0: 724.
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0: a snack from your childhood that you could bring back, which one would you pick?
1: No.
0: I'm talking about, for me personally, it's the Capri Sun, which we do have Capri Suns here in the studio. That are, what was the expiration date?
1: It was January 31st of 2022.
0: So they're old.
1: Yeah, they're 4 years, more than 4 years old.
0: And the flavor?
1: Fruit punch.
0: Fruit punch. Capri Sun coming out with their big pouches, their big gulp pouches, 20 ounces. It's three times the size of the original Capri Sun. I said I want the Pacific cooler, I think. I asked on Facebook, you know, what snack would you bring back? And I said I'd want the Capri Sun with the water-looking surfer guy on the front.
1: That's not Ecto Cooler, right?
0: Not Ecto Cooler. I thought it was Pacific Cooler, but someone said it might be Surfer Cooler, which I think that might be it.
1: Okay.
0: And I want that to be back.
1: And
0: immediately.
1: They don't have that anymore, the Surfer Cooler?
0: If they do, they changed it because I tried to find it and did a little taste test a few years ago of Capri Suns and it wasn't the same.
1: Right.
0: But the 3D Doritos, I know Stacy checked in. She would want those back.
1: I remember those were pretty good, but I did realize that they were they weren't going to be around for a while because they didn't sell quite as much as I think they thought they were going
0: to. It's funny because if they sold them now, they would sell out immediately. They tried to do it, but I think they just did the mini Doritos.
1: I know Lisa sent us a picture of the snack she would like to bring back, listening in Hopewell Junction.
0: Mm-hmm.
1: The box of the cookies, the chocolate chip snaps. They have the, and then there's the chocolate ones.
0: Yeah.
1: Where they have the cookie with like a cat face on it.
0: Uh-huh.
1: And the chocolate chip box was red and white.
0: Okay.
1: The chocolate box was, you know, the chocolate cover and then white. Looks really good. I remember those. If I remember correctly, you used to be able to get those in school for, you know, during snack time.
0: Oh.
1: Like at lunch.
0: I see the picture now.
1: Yeah.
0: You know those cookies? I think it was a Snackwell. They were chocolate.
1: Yeah.
0: It was the devil's food inside, but it was like a weight loss cookie because it was like...
1: It was in a yellow package. Or excuse me, a green. Green. Yeah,
0: it was like a weight loss, low calorie cookie.
1: Now, I know it's not a snack, but on the cough drop side of things, do they still make Sucrets?
0: What is Sucrets?
1: You've never had a Sucret lozenger?
0: I don't think so.
1: Sucrets were... I remember in my house, they came in like a tin. And anytime you got a sore throat, you would have a, you know, my mom would give us a Sucret or two. And when I tell you they were the worst tasting, but best working throat lozenger I ever had.
0: I'm looking at, they sell them on Amazon.
1: So they still, all
0: they
1: right.
0: still sell them.
1: I know it's not a snack, but I definitely think if you, you know, we're heading into the fall, you start to get sick.
0: Yeah.
1: A Sucrets cough drop is probably a good cough drop to have.
0: What were the ones that came in the paper box that were just candy?
1: That was, I think, Ludens.
0: Ludens?
1: Ludens, yeah.
0: My grandma used to have those in her bag all the time.
1: Yeah, that was more of a snack than...
0: That was 100% a snack. Do you remember Swoops? The chocolate-covered chips. It was, they had York Peppermint Patty, Almond Joy, and Reese's.
1: No.
0: Stacy shared. Stacy's got like a full list on our Facebook page of Swoops. All these snacks. Swoops.
1: All right. If you have one, you can text us through the app, jump on social media, and leave us a comment, or you can call us here in the studio. 845-454-9770.
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4: CJ and Jess Show, and here are three things you need to know before you go, brought to you by Tire King and Auto Repair. Whether you need a new set of tires or work done under the hood, Peter and his team at Tire King and Auto Repair have you covered. A stabbing outside the student center at a college in the Hudson Valley left two people hospitalized and two suspects in custody. Westchester County police say an argument among four people broke out around midday Wednesday on a lawn outside the Westchester County Community College Student Center. The dispute quickly escalated into a physical brawl where police recovered the knife used in the attack. Both stabbing victims were rushed to Westchester Medical Center, with one requiring surgery for serious injuries. And officials say two suspects were arrested at the scene and treated for non-stabbing fight injuries, adding there is no ongoing threat to the campus. New York State Police are still looking for information regarding a gang assault that happened at the Dutchess County Fair last month. Troopers arrested three men who allegedly attacked another guy at the Dutchess County Fair. He was found bleeding from his face with a swollen left eye. The victim was hospitalized while the trio of suspects was charged with gang assault. State police continue to ask for witnesses to come forward. And apparently the latest trend on college campuses is a wellness darty. So a darty, I know we've had this conversation on the air before. A darty is a daytime party, which isn't unusual. Yeah. You know, you're playing flip cup and beer pong on the lawn with like booze, music, everybody's hanging out. But a wellness darty is a little different because there's no booze. There's Pilates or yoga, a run, an ice bath, and then you get coffee or matcha afterwards.
5: Okay.
4: And these aren't small, like, little colleges. These are trends that's happening. It's at like the University of Miami, University of Florida, Florida State University, Syracuse, University of Alabama. So the wellness darty is what's happening.
6: Yeah, it sounds a little too bougie for me.
4: I mean, what is going on? Are the kids okay? What's going on?
6: Isn't that otherwise known as going to the gym?
4: Like, right. Just go to the gym before you go to the darty.
6: Right.
4: Jeez. The Yankees and Mets lost. The Lions take on the Bills tonight in Thursday Night Football, and you can get more on these stories through the Wolf Country app.
6: All right, Jess, thank you. 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

0: A little bit of cavity off the arterial roadway to the Route 9 ramps inbound mid-Hudson Bridge. A quick tap. We had an earlier breakdown that should be wrapped up. Thruway northbound. Expect some delays getting up to New Paltz. That's midday roadwork. Wappingers Falls looking okay on Route 9. No problems. Beacon, Fishkill, Route 52. 84 looks pretty good. Some delays on 17 into the construction zone into Middletown. Westbound 84, moderate volume. Newtown into Danbury. Accident Route 34 at the exit 11 ramps. Still busy on 684. 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
2: Mostly cloudy today with a chance of showers and a high near 82. Cloudy tonight with rain possible and a low of 65. Then sunny on Friday with a high of 77. 71 right now in Poughkeepsie, 69 in Ridgefield. 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

0: daydreaming about what you would do with $25,000. The cash grab is here, and we are giving you an opportunity every hour to win up to $25,000 thanks to our partnership with the fine folks at Stewart Shops. And maybe you take the $25,000 and you invest it in hiring someone to clean your house for the rest of the year.
1: I feel like that's a really good investment. I was thinking about that the other day, yeah.
0: Maybe hire a cleaning service so you don't have to worry about, you know, picking up after yourself for a couple of months.
1: One less stress in life.
0: The next code is coming up in about 10 minutes, so make sure you have the Wolf Country app ready to go and dare to dream. 25 grand, the cash grab coming up.

0: the Waking Up with CJ and Jess show. What snack from your childhood would you want to bring back? I want Kudos bars.
1: Yeah.
0: And the Pacific Cooler Capri Sun.
1: Yeah, I feel like there are a lot of them. I don't know why, but the first thing I thought of outside of Dunkaroos was Sucrets throat lozenges.
0: Never heard of those before in my life. But what snack would you bring back? 845-454-9770.
1: Good morning. Who's this?
2: Hi, it's Lori. I'm calling from Sorgatys. How are you?
1: Lori, fantastic. Do you have a throwback snack?
2: I do. Do you remember the Reggie bar?
1: After
2: Reggie.
1: Yes, I do actually. Oh my God. Wow. That was
0: Reggie bar.
1: Yeah, they were candy bars.
2: Yeah.
1: Reggie Jackson. They
2: were
1: from
2: round.
1: The 80s. Yeah.
0: Oh. They look good.
2: Yeah, and they were very good. They were like caramel and nuts and chocolate. It was really, really good. And they just stopped making them.
1: Yeah. Do they still make the whatchamacallit bars? It's an actual, that's
2: don't
1: the actual. Yeah,
0: I remember that commercial.
2: Know.
1: The whatchamacallit.
0: The whatchamacallit commercial. I feel like it was like a.
2: Okay, don't forget, with the Sucrets, your mom used to give you those chewable orange aspirin.
1: Oh, yes, the chewable aspirin. Mm. Anytime I was fussy, I got the chewable aspirin.
0: Here, it tastes good.
1: Followed by a Flintstones vitamin or two.
0: Now, those were delicious.
1: Yeah, the grape ones. Oh, those are my go-tos.
0: I like the red ones.
1: If you have a second and you want to share a throwback snack, phone lines are open. You can also text us through the Wolf Country app. And while you have the app nearby, it has begun.
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0: It is the Waking Up with CJ and Jess show at 9:34. Thursday morning, you know, we were talking about the $25,000 cash grab.
1: Mm-hmm.
0: And I know that and a chance at $25,000 every hour is unique in its own self. Like, I feel like if you can play every hour, it'll benefit you in winning this money.
1: The more chances you play, the better chances you have of winning.
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1: Mm-hmm.
0: And if you are diligent about this, the more you play, I promise, the higher the odds of you winning the jackpot of $25,000 will go.
1: And this is really giving you permission to daydream
0: right
1: about $25,000 and how helpful that could be to you.
0: Now, I did a little bit of research and I realized that we are going to be giving out hourly prizes as well. So if you do play every hour, you could possibly win an hourly prize and then, more importantly, the $25,000, which is a really big score.
1: Winning is winning. Prizes
0: right
1: are prizes.
0: And I know that, you know, you're very optimistic with your football team this year.
1: Yeah.
0: Going to a football game can be expensive.
1: Very.
0: Maybe you pocket some of the $25,000 and put it towards the purchase of some really nice seats to see either the Giants, Jets, or maybe you take a trip to Buffalo.
1: Represent all the New York teams.
0: To see the Bills play in the brand new Highmark Stadium, which cost about $87 billion to put up.
1: So those tickets are probably very expensive.
0: They say Bills tickets this year are the highest ticket in the NFL.
1: And they're good, too. Like the Bills in general, everybody wants to see Josh Allen. So.
0: And their football faithful, the Bills Mafia, will pay anything to see their team play.
1: And then before that, they pay top dollar, and then they jump through a table that's set on fire.
0: Right, so sure, just an idea, if you're a fan of sports and you want to check out the $25,000, you could do a game at all three places.
1: You could, and they could be nice seats.
0: All three teams, huh?
1: Yeah.
0: 50-yard line seats.
1: That's not a bad idea, CJ.
0: Listen, be here in the 10 o'clock hour. Patty Quinn's got the next opportunity for you to win the $25,000 cash grab on the Wolf.
2: 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It's the hidden gem of the Hudson Valley. There are several local vendors who sell out of the shops at River and Rooted that all make their products right here in the Hudson Valley. 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And there's also Untangled, which is a permanent jewelry company run by Cindy, who does a fantastic job. They've got a little bit of something for everyone at the shops at River and Rooted on Route 9W in Marlboro. And it doesn't stop there. 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
10: 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Ah, what a way to make a living. It's the Waking Up with CJ and Jess show on The Wolf

0: Hey, very good morning to you. It is the Waking Up with CJ and Jess show that will just about do it for us.
1: We are getting out of here.
0: Patty Quinn up next, take you through the rest of your Thursday, which is an important day because today is the first of many days you will have a chance to grab $25,000 cash money in the cash grab.
1: The $25,000 cash grab. You got to get in it to win it.
0: Right. So if you don't have the Wolf Country app yet, make sure you download it and install it. If you've already done that, be listening just after 10 as Patty will have the next bit of information that can get you one step closer to winning that $25,000. And we'll restart it tomorrow because we do codes every hour from 8 a.m. through 5 p.m. So Chrissy will have the final code at 5:20.
1: Yep.
0: And then, we'll rest for a little while and start it back up again tomorrow.
1: Back to it. So make sure you have the Wolf Country app downloaded and installed. That's a big
0: code at 5:20.
1: Yep.
0: And then, we'll rest for a little while and start it back up again tomorrow.
1: Back to it. So make sure you have the Wolf Country app downloaded and installed. That's a big important part of this.
0: We'll also have a chance for you to win $600. The 5 at 7:45 jackpot is up to $600 even.
1: I can't believe it.

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4: 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And there's also Untangled, which is a permanent jewelry company run by Cindy, who does a fantastic job. 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

Woman on the Wolf. I'm Patty Quinn. My part of your Thursday workday underway with an hour of nonstop country and a chance at the $25,000 cash grab.

That is Luke Combs. I'm Patty Quinn, and I want you to be by the radio because in just about 10 minutes, I've got your chance. Well, give yourself a pretty big raise at work. Have you heard about the $25,000 cash grab? We kicked it off today. And the next chance to play and win is coming up in 10 minutes. Right now, Zach Brown on The Wolf.

0: love you anymore, Ella Langley and Morgan Wallen. And how would you love some cash?
1: Imagine having enough cash to fill your gas tank for a decade. Your chance to win 25 grand is happening right now. It's the $25,000 cash grab.
0: You're right. You ready to grab some cash? This hour's code to use on the Wolf Country app or through the website is 309. 309. You want to open up the Wolf Country app where you see win cash and you want to put in 309. All thanks to your friendly steward shop. You could be grabbing up cash. 309. Good luck.

Carrie Underwood. I'm Patty Quinn. The boss had your ear at 10:20. You missed your chance at that $25,000 cash grab. Well, let me help you out. This hour's code was 309. 309. Use that now on the Wolf Country app when you see Win Cash. Good luck.

the problem. That is Morgan Wallen. I'm Patty Quinn with a reminder that tomorrow night we've got Jess and the Wolf Crew out at Mahoney's from 7 to 9 with Miller Lite and your chance to get to some Giants football. That's right. They're bringing along some tickets you can win. You can get all the details by showing up at Mahoney's tomorrow night to hang out with Wolf from 7 to 9. It's Tim McGraw.

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0: dancing in the country. And, of course, a lot of people excited because now that Florida Georgia Line has done CMA Fest and they've signed up for Stagecoach 2 in 2027, there is a lot of chatter that they will most likely be on tour together at some point in 2027. I'm sure they're putting together something big. So if we find out about it, we'll be sure to tell you, just like we did about the big Kenny Chesney show with Eric Church and Sheryl Crow coming to MetLife Stadium. And you've got more Wynnum before you can buy them tickets for that show tomorrow morning with Waking Up with CJ and Jess. Lots of winning, especially cash winning coming up. That's right. Another chance for you to take a run at the $25,000 cash grab. That'll be on the way today at 11:20. Stay tuned. We're the Wolf.
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for Kenny Chesney, of course. 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

0: and Jaded. I'm Patty Quinn, and it officially kicked off today. Your chance at the $25,000 cash grab. 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
0: Groceries, right? 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
0: 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We've got a slight chance of showers today. Cloudy skies, 82 is your high. Overnight tonight, a chance of showers, a low of 64. Then for tomorrow, we've got sunshine and 78. Friday overnight, a low of 48. Sun is back on Saturday with a high of 70. Get breaking news, weather updates, and play along with the $25,000 cash grab with the Wolf Country app uploaded today.

Jelly Roll on the Wolf. So did you miss it? Your chance at the $25,000 cash grab. We gave you a code at 1120. It was 180-180. Another chance for you to grab up the cash coming up at 1220. 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Here's new Jason Aldean.

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1: Friday is going to be a huge day. 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

Oklahoma, Scotty McCreery, Bottle Rockets. I'm Patty Quinn. I am looking forward to November 18th. Of course, I'm not trying to rush the fall away, but I think the CMAs are going to be awesome this year. Of course, this lady looking at 9 nominations. It's Ella, and she's in Texas on The Wolf.

0: Texas. That is Ella Langley on The Wolf. So, you know someone who volunteers in your community as a first responder. Maybe they've helped you in a difficult time. Maybe there's somebody that you met, unfortunately, when you had a car accident. Or possibly someone who was a volunteer firefighter that you bumped into, unfortunately, when you had a home fire. Let's think about all of the people who have come to our aid in our community. We like to call them the unsung heroes, but the reality is they're also your neighbors. They're people who volunteer in your community every day, and we want to recognize them. 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

kid myself. John Morgan, part of 10 in a row on the station that wants you to be the person who grabs up that $25,000. It was so much cash, we couldn't have Lulu carry it. It was just cruel and mean. 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All right. 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

0: and Boston. And, well, you could go to Boston quite a few times if you won $25,000. That's right. We kicked off the $25,000 cash grab today. And we've got another chance for you to grab up the cash coming up at 12:20.
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Thank you for choosing The Wolf While You Work. We're currently rolling through 10 in a row. Jason Aldean, Burning It Down on The Wolf.

0: south of Sanity. His name is Zach Top. I'm Patty Quinn, and I only have one question for you. Could you use some extra cash?
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0: Ah, yes, it is time for me to get you what you need to use through the website of the Wolf Country app on the Win Cash button for your chance at that $25,000. 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If you need rules and details, they're there as well. 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Good luck.
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10: 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Clouds, scattered rain possible today, 82 your high. Chance of rain overnight as we go to 64. And then for your Friday, we're looking at sunshine in 78. Friday overnight, a low of 48. Get breaking news and weather updates with the Wolf Country app uploaded today.

grabs on Patty Quinn. And you know what's cool about $25,000 being up for grabs this round when you can win cash? Is you can play with a friend and split it. It's plenty of money. That way you never miss a code. Did you miss the code at 1220? All right, you're in luck. Thanks to Stewart Shops, I'm going to give it to you again. It was 265. 265. Good luck.

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0: Kelly's latest big hit. That is MacArthur. I'm Patty Quinn. We've got fun planned for you tomorrow night right here in Poughkeepsie with Jess and the Wolf Crew. A great big Miller Lite night. And we are looking forward to seeing you at Mahoney's Irish Pub and Steakhouse. Jess and the crew out there from 7 to 9, they're going to get you in on all kinds of Wolf winning. Plus, they're going to have an opportunity for you to grab up tickets to see the Jets or the Giants. We've got tickets for the Giants game on December 20th and the Jets game on December 13th. And you can get in on that fun if you're looking forward to seeing a football game later this season. We're going to hook you up. As a matter of fact, we're going to be out for quite a few Friday nights as we tour some of the hot spots in Poughkeepsie and around the greater Danbury and Hudson Valley area. So hopefully we'll have an opportunity to catch up with you. And of course, Mahoney's is the place to be tomorrow night. Don't forget their college nights are Thursday through Saturday, where they offer up all kinds of great specials. And don't forget, they're a great place to have a party if you're thinking holiday party for your company or business, or maybe you've got a birthday party coming up. They also will cater at your house. So maybe during the holidays, you'd like to do a little less cooking. Mahoney's could probably help you out with that as well. Getting ready to kick off 10 in a row. We've got Morgan Wallen ready to go. Stick around. We're the Wolf.
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Life is a Highway. That is Rascal Flatts. And another chance at the $25,000 cash grab is coming your way. We have a chance every hour for you between 8 and 6. Your next chance coming up at 1:20 at the end of this 10 in a row. Right now, Lauren Elena, All My Exes on The Wolf. Another

After all the bars are closed, Thomas Rhett, so part of 10 in a row. We've got Luke Bryan on the way. The guy's going to be hanging out with Taste of Country Nights tomorrow night. Don't miss a minute of that. Right now, Jelly Roll on the Wolf.

0: tomorrow night on Taste of Country Nights. He's got a big album coming out tomorrow. And Evan, Paul, and the crew will have Luke on the radio with them hanging out from Nashville. Don't miss a minute of that tomorrow night. You know what else you don't want to miss? Your chance to win cash.
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0: I can honestly say I don't know that I've ever booked a vacation without a credit card. 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All thanks to your local area steward shop, gas and goodies, and yes, delicious pumpkin spice, coffee and ice cream. 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Enter it now. Good luck. Rules and details are there on the app as well. Weather check and Cody Johnson on the way next on the Wolf.
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8: Cloudy skies today, scattered showers possible. Humid too, right? Air's a little thick. 82 your high. Overnight a chance of showers, a low of 64. Sunshine should be back on your Friday. We've got a high of 78. And then a few clouds overnight, Friday, a low of 48. Get breaking news, weather updates, and keep up with the $25,000 cash grab using the Wolf Country app. Upload it today. You can

Johnson Till You Can't. So you want to be a winner tomorrow morning with Waking Up with CJ and Jessica to beat bingo at Barton Orchards this weekend? All right. I am going to get you what you need to know with the early morning brain stimulator question and answer in 10 minutes. Stay tuned. We're live.

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1: Friday is going to be a huge day. Not only will you have a chance to win a $600 jackpot playing the 5 at 7:45 with us, but we're also going to kick off another full day of the $25,000 cash grab. Don't miss it Friday morning on The Wolf.

0: say so, Dan and Shay on The Wolf. I'm Patty Quinn. So tomorrow morning, your first chance to win with Waking Up with CJ and Jess is all about the early morning brain stimulator. What is tomorrow's question so that you can go to Beats Bingo at Barton Orchards? 12% of men and 6% of women have done this week. And I personally think that's a low number. People are not admitting to this because I know it happened in my household and I know all the people that were associated with it. So what is it? 12% of men and 6% of women have done this week? Bet on football. Did you bet on football? Are you planning on betting for the weekend? Exactly. So bet on football is going to make you a winner tomorrow morning with Waking Up with CJ and Jess. We've got Jordan Davis on the way right after this on The Wolf.
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Brown Band, I'm Patty Quinn, and Zach Brown's wife, Kendra Scott, is the newest shark on Shark Tank. 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

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Details on the way right now. Chris Stapleton on the Wolf.

Mornings Be By You. I'm Patty Quinn. With a reminder, we've got Jess and the Wolf Crew out tomorrow at Mahoney's for some Friday night fun. Can you join them from 7 to 9? Hopefully, you can get in on some winning. We've got some football tickets up for grabs. Want to see the Giants and Jets? 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

0: been by now. That is Morgan Wallen. I'm Patty Quinn, and check the clock. 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
0: And I'll be honest, if I put something in my cart at the grocery store, I'm not putting it back. 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It is 203. Open up the Wolf Country app right now. You'll see rules and details there, how to play. You're looking for this hour slot to enter 203. It's all thanks to your local Stewart shop, and they have got their pumpkin spice coffee ready for you, along with some delicious fall flavors of ice cream. 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On the way, a weather check and Jelly Roll coming up on The Wolf.
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0: 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We've got clouds, scattered showers possible today. 80, feeling humid, and that will stick around overnight too. Chance of showers, a low of 64. Tomorrow, we're looking at sunshine and 78. Overnight Friday, a low of 48. 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

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I'm Patty Quinn, and if for some reason you were not listening at 2:20, I'll help you out, because, you know, it's a Thursday. 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

Zach, John King, get to drinking. 97.7, 97.3, and 105.5. We're the Wolf. I'm Patty Quinn, heading out back with you tomorrow morning at 10 a.m. after waking up with CJ and Jess. Hey, remember, they're 5 at 7:45 tomorrow, worth $600. Here's Jason Aldean.

day, Potts Farm was a place to go. 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I'm tired of talking, man. Y'all ain't listening. Them old dirt

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8: Clouds, chance of rain, humidity building, and today we're looking at hanging in the 80s. Overnight tonight, only dipping to 64, and that chance of rain stays in the forecast. Tomorrow, sun should be back, high of 78. Friday overnight, partly cloudy and 48. 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

Thanks for having us on while you work. Kenny Chesney just announced that he is going on another stadium tour. It's been a couple of years, but he's bringing along Eric Church, Sheryl Crow, Old Dominion, and more. That's going to be amazing. Here's Carry On.

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12: 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We're looking at a chance of showers and clouds for the rest of today. Overnight, chance of showers with a low of 64. Tomorrow, sunshine in 78. Friday, overnight, partly cloudy and 48. You need breaking news, weather updates? 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

It's Chrissy. This is a fairly new artist named Hudson Westbrook. He'll kick off his solo tour tomorrow, and it'll run through December 5th. Here's Painted You Pretty.

0: 977-973-1055. We are the Wolf. Now, coffee lovers like me and you, we're well aware that the Hudson Valley and the greater Danbury area is full of places for us to grab a good cup of coffee, right? You got Dunkin', Starbucks, Ready Coffee, and a bunch more. But there's one name that a lot of people are hoping lands in the area real soon. Now, have you heard about Seven Brew Coffee yet? I had mentioned them earlier this week. Now, they're locations that only serve beverages at each of their drive-through locations. They offer a high-speed, double-lane drive-through model with energetic customer service and a menu that offers like thousands of drink options. If you've ever been online, they're really popular on social media. And earlier this month, we learned that they were expanding in New York, getting ready to open up a new location in Columbia County in Hudson. Now, after talking about that, I've learned that there have been plans submitted to bring two Seven Brew locations to one in Dutchess County and one in Orange County. If you want to see the actual locations, check out our website, the Wolf Country app. Now, again, these are currently plans, so that doesn't necessarily mean it's actually going to happen. But there are obviously a lot of steps that need to happen before the doors, or dare I say, drive-throughs swing open. If you have a location you'd like to see a 7 Brew open, shoot us a text through the app today.
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7: Time now to take a look at what's happening on the roads. We've got a Wolf traffic update.
8: Good afternoon. We've got some really big delays on 22. This report is sponsored by Staples. There is a crash on the northbound side. It's north of Thunder Ridge Road. At least one lane is blocked. Injuries are involved in this. There are huge delays northbound back from 164. That's almost a 3-mile jam up. Southbound delays for about a mile and a half. They begin prior to 311. 84 is in good shape in both directions through Dutchess, Putnam, and Orange County. You have delays of 10 minutes eastbound into Super 7 in Danbury. No troubles across the Beaver Beacon Bridge, Kingston-Rhinecliff Bridge. Slow off the eastbound span out to River Road. Westbound is okay. Mid-Hudson Bridge traffic on 44 eastbound. Half mile of stop-and-go traffic approaching the span. 55 in Beekman, an accident recently cleared approaching Clove Valley Road. And 9 northbound and southbound. There's one lane available for both directions to share Wood Road to Clove Road in Fishkill. 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
2: 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Chance of showers overnight will be going down to 64. Sun expected tomorrow, high of 78. Friday overnight, partly cloudy, low of 48. 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
2: Time now to take a look at what's happening on the roads. We've got a Wolf traffic update.
3: Still pretty busy on 22. This report is sponsored by Staples. The northbound crash in the area north of Thunder Ridge Road cleared in Patterson, but still a mile back up getting through that area into 311. Traffic along 84 is in good shape in both directions through Putnam, Dutchess, and Orange County, including across the Newburgh Beacon Bridge. Eastbound delays into Super 7 in Danbury, still an extra 5 minutes. No problems across the Mid-Hudson Bridge, but we still have that half mile. Stop the traffic on 44 eastbound into the span. Of course, the approaches and dips along 9 backed up with the ongoing construction. Kingston Rhinecliff Bridge eastbound stop and go from 32 along 199 over to River Road. Westbound traffic is okay. 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I'm John Kermeyer on The Wolf.

It's a drive home with me, Chrissy. Thanks for hanging out with me today. Luke Bryan's new album, Signs, comes out tomorrow. Luke has a duet with Luke Combs on the album, and they may perform it together at the CMAs in November. Plus, he'll be co-hosting with my buddy Evan Paul and the Taste of Country crew tomorrow night.

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Chance of showers overnight going down to 64. Sun back tomorrow, your Friday high, 78. Friday overnight, partly cloudy, low of 48. Sunshine Saturday with a high of 70. 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
1: Friday is going to be a huge day. 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

It's a drive home with me, Chrissy. Kenny Chesney is driving the internet crazy. Well, he was, and now we know. 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It includes Eric Church, Sheryl Crow, Old Dominion, and more. Here's Kenny now.

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0: New country right there. That's Zach John King and Get to Drinking on Taste of Country Nights. Here's the question. If you won the Josh Turner Your Man autographed 20th anniversary guitar, would you ever play it or would you set it up and display it? I was thinking about this. I think you got to strum it every once in a while just to bust it out in front of your friends, you know, but I don't know. Anyway, Josh Turner's Your Man turns 20 and he autographed a personal Your Man guitar and some vinyl copies of his deluxe Your Man album that just came out for the 20th anniversary. And I want to mail it to you, give you a tracking number and everything. 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Right there on the top of the page, click on Josh Turner's head. 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

0: New country there from Hardy featuring Tim McGraw, Eric Church, and Morgan Wallen. That one's called MacArthur. It's up for a CMA award as well. Good song there. It's Evan Paul here at Taste of Country Nights.
1: Hey, brother, I'd like to shout out my fellow firefighters here, Station 19. We got a full house tonight. We're listening to you tonight. We just wanted to say thank you for what you do. And can you play some Jason Aldean for us?
0: I sure can. Thank you guys for what you do over at Fire Station 19. We appreciate you guys listening to us. All the police officers, firefighters, paramedics, EMTs, thank y'all, first responders, for listening to Taste of Country Nights.
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